0: 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Go ahead. Log off all AC units. Have a good evening.
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1: East on 7, repeat, cover by incident traffic, zone 3.
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Suspicious detail, Gardenia at Santana. 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So RP that wasn't making any sense, said that he was being followed by two x-rays. He wasn't able to confirm exactly where he was and was declining where he was pinging. He then said he needed help to get out here soon, and then an x-ray was heard in the background, but we weren't able to hear exactly what she was saying. Just an area checkup this time. Only.

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1: Copy, what are the details?
0: The brown older van parked in the red lane with a flat tire and a broken window.
1: Copy.
0: $18.37.

truck 122, a residential fire alarm 3141, across the end of the drive, across the park. Yeah, 10-4, respond on west, Monterey 1842.

Medical, 19230 El Cerrito Way, crosses San Dominic Court and El Cerrito Court. Respond on East Monterey, 1842.

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0: engine 4665 Monterey, East Tone 1, confirm response. 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
1: Leg 200, pending code 2 request for ambulance of a 5150 hold, medic 200, please call that contact at each beginning.
0: Monterey, East Tone 5, confirm response.

0: 31 Hollister, DD Recovery, 20002 San Felipe at Pinnacles.
1: 31. 33.
0: For 20002, Pinnacles on San Felipe, Pinnacles on San Felipe. RP raising a vehicle, hit there is in the left. Vehicle associated is a green Mazda CX-50 four-door, plate of 9, X-ray San Frank, 275. And still trying to get a DOT from the RP. RP is going to be standing by in a black Chevy Camaro.

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0: Monterey, 70. Going to be a confirmed 1144 casual incoming ambulance. Additionally, sheriff's at scene.
1: Engine 70 Monterey, confirmed 1144, cancel the ambulance, SOS scene, 1854.

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2: 3-3-3-1, can you confirm with the RPU where the collision occurred in case it might be CHP?
3: From where he's at, he's on the west side of the intersection on 25.

Can you start CHP? 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It happened on 25 west of the San Felipe intersection.

0: Paul, Surgeon 11. Just confirming you're showing Rescue 61 in quarters.
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0: I copy. And did you need returns or just logged?
1: You can log it. Negative medical temperature, stable stress. And we pulled off of the roadway, no longer blocking.
0: Wait, SHP's en route.

0: 32 Hall, sir, if you can start for a shoplifter at the Big Five.
1: 32.
2: Hall, sir, 31, I'll break.
0: 31, I copy. It's for a shoplifter, 251 McCray Street, 251 McCray, across the 3rd and McCarthy at the Big Five. It's a subject that stole shoes, has since left. Was last seen leaving in a vehicle, a dark silver sedan. The RP was able to provide a plate of 9 William Adam Edward, 260. The plate comes back to a 781 7th Street in Hollister to Ramirez Robert. Was last seen towards Meridian.
1: Coming. Officer, do I head towards

0: 1037 Eastbound 4. Monterey, can you send me an air ambulance and a SAD sent at 4673 as an LZ at PTF?
1: Yes, sir. The 1993.
2: Sir, respond. Medical, go back to plan. 4673.

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1: Almost there. 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

0: Mary, go LZ. Monterey, go LZ. We have agent 8331 here at the LZ with us, if you want us to respond to medical aid in Florida.
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0: 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Show me on Gonzalez and Carriage Road. Actually, it's going to be North Gonzalez Drive and Carriage Road.
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2: 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In front of his medic. 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
1: 62 2022 Ford out of Hollister to a Rodriguez Maria.

Also, the 2-1 someone by ID number. 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

altered units still in the area of eastbound 156 at Union. Eastbound 156 at Union for a reckless driver. Vehicle was brake checking other vehicles at random. Vehicle's a gray Chevy Silverado with a similar California plate of John 61381. CHP has the information, radio clear at 1941.

for 23 Hollister. You have a landline break 131 Hollister. 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
0: Coming. I'll be traffic north and Fern.

0: 2, Hollister 332 to cover for a found juvenile off of Line Street.
1: 32.
0: 33. For a found juvenile, 881 Line Street, 881 Line, cross of South at the Arlo Hardin Elementary. Is a juvenile crying, walking alone with a bag of clothes. Appears to be around 12 years old. Says they're walking to 830 Line Street through the gates. So it's still getting further.
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0: through two in the area. Where exactly are they at?
1: RP advisor, they're going to be closer to 830 Line Street near a back gate. And it's the HMJ around 12, 5'2 medium built, has short curly hair and a white t-shirt with gray shorts.

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0: For double last of Orantes, Gran Genoa, code 4 suspended, times 2, except in the course of employment, with service needed, and negative probation.
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0: I'm code for him. 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I'm going to try to make contact. I'm code

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0: 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That's unit tone 5. You recovered, repeat.
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0: 4665, Monterey Cup is leaving the unit, 2003.

0: 32 traffic stop, I'll be on Monterey and 6. Gonna be on 511 Adam, Lincoln David 1. Gonna be on a black Chevy.
1: Copy the plate to the stack code for it. It's current 316-27, 511, Adam Lincoln, David 1, a 2017 Chevy at a Hollister to a Castro Gallegos Hector.

0: Filter 2. 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
1: Go ahead.
0: It'll be last of Gallegos, George Adam, Lincoln, Lincoln, Edward, George, Ocean, Sam, first of Lincoln, Union, Zebra, with the middle of Mary, Adam, Yellow, Tom, Edward, with a second last of Castro. DOB is 112 of 04.

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0: Was Gallegos Castro, code 4 with an index number, always negative probation.
1: Copy. Can I get the index number?
0: Affirm. 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
1: 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I'm code 4.
0: 2023.

123 and 131. It's a 242-1387 Sunridge Drive, 1387 Sunridge, across of Hillstar and Pine, with an x-ray that was refusing to leave the address and slap the RP in the face. Negative weapons, negative medical at this time. There is an x-ray still causing a 415 in the background and is yelling at the RP's dad. It's going to be the RP's ex-girlfriend, and we're still getting further.

0: 123 Hall Street, just for further, the RP's advising the ex-girlfriend is a UVA, unknown loss. There's negative priors for this address. With the phone number, the RP's in Evan Galindo. The ex-girlfriend's a Hispanic female, 37, 5'7", thin built with black hair and a burgundy top with blue shorts. She is blocking RP's dad from moving and is yelling at him. RP's just requesting she be removed from the house so she doesn't live there.
1: 123, I copy. I'm a couple minutes out.
0: I copy. 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
1: 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One in custody. 2110.

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WB comes back, code 4, it's current 61227, 9th Boy, Union George, 275, a 2022 Honda, out of Hollister, to a Quesada Jose, or a Marta.

0: 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Can you run it and log it, please?
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0: 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I'm just running the firearms register too. 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

0: you have surgery 3 to cover for domestic at Dunn Park, 527th Street.
1: 3-2. 3-3.
0: This will be a domestic in a vehicle at Dunn Park, of 527th Street, Costa del Sol. RP is advising the vehicle is a black vehicle parked between West and Powell Street. It appears physical. Unknown weapons, getting further.

0: Officer 33. 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
1: Male walked away towards West Street, the black hat, 23.
2: Hollister 3-1, you can attach me to that as well.
1: 30.

0: Officer 3-2. X-ray appears to be fine. We're still trying to get info from her, but she's not being very cooperative.
1: Copy, my RP advised they were both pushing each other before the male half walked away.
0: Copy. Officer 3-2, clear for Reg. 9 Charles, Nora Lincoln, 807.

0: to your plate of 9 Charles, Nora Lincoln, 807, code 4, and expired July 18th of 2026 to a 2012 Toyota, and a Hollister with the RO's Yasmina Solari, negative rep.
1: Copy. And the female walked away as well. We're going to try to talk to her.
0: 32.
2: Three, three, three, one. What was the description for the male?
3: What I got from her was he was wearing a black hat. The Lasa Sanders.
0: I was also advised by my RP, a male had a black top and blue jeans.

0: Officer 33. She's continuing to be uncooperative. She's walking in and out of the street yelling about the male half taking her car keys.
1: Continues to be uncooperative, walking in and out of the street and upset and yelling about male taking car keys.
0: 32, I'm gonna just drive around, look for the male, I guess.

0: Officer 32. The answer is completely uncooperative. I'm going to try to call the RP, see what she can tell me.
1: 2033.

0: 0033. Monterey Street's clear from south to fourth.
1: Oh.
2: Monterey clear from south to fourth.
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2: Copy, 1RP advising verbal only. 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
1: Copy.
0: 2247.

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1: Hollister, case number 2287, 2287, time of call is at 21:57.
0: Do you have any?

0: 31, Hollister. Be checking a 459 audible alarm off of 6th Street for the social vocational.
1: Copy. Hollister 32, show me that area for the alarm.
0: Copy. And I also spoke with the alarm company about the reoccurring alarm for that address. They advised they haven't been able to speak with any of the responsibles there.

Extension 11 at Medic 81, Freddy C. Charlie Medical, 866 4th Street. Unit A is in Adams, timeout 2337.

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0: 31, Hall 332 to cover, suspicious C12 McCray. For suspicious detail, 6 McCray Street, 6 McCray across of McCarthy and 3rd. It's going to be right across this address. RP's advising for the past hour, Mill's been walking around very slowly. She's currently staring at her house. Possibly HBD or 11-5, standing against a wall near a chained bicycle. An unraced male, 5'7" and built, with a black hoodie and black pants, and has a backpack.
1: Cover.
0: 2349.

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I was out with the subject temporarily. Code 4. 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

0: 3 Hulster, 3 window cover, Intox detail at Triple H.
1: Bridge.

0: 731, if you can convert to intox speed till 911 Sunset Drive, 911 Sunset, cross of Memorial and Airline at Triple H. One of the employees is advising there's a subject walking in and out of the ER lobby, refusing to check themselves in, and also refusing to leave. Possibly HBD, x-ray to 40s, dark brown hair, unknown clothing. They did arrive alone, and negative weapons. Nothing further.
1: We copy.
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0: Break 3-1, Hollister, Hen 3-3, if you can cover a 459 auto bowl alarm off of 6th Street, social vocational.
1: Hollister, 3-3. 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

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I located a male. He was listening to music from his speaker, waiting for a ride. 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
1: For expired 10/28/25, George X-ray Sam 760 and 88 Toyota to Hollister to show a reg in progress to a Prado Ociel.

2122 at Medic 82, respond to a medical. 406 3rd Street, 406 3rd Street in the back house at 235.

Copy. Just for info, we are going through Spanish translation.

0: call 0, yes, 21.2 is responding. Can you resend this to my MDT? It's not coming up.
1: Absolutely. And just for info, going through Spanish translation, it sounds like it's a 75-year-old male, conscious breathing, having a seizure in the back house of 406 3rd Street.
0: Oh, yes, 21.2, copy.
1: It's been reset to your screen. I'll show you in route.

0: 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Do we have an apartment number?
1: The back house.
0: OES 2122, we have two units in the back.

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She's attempting to walk over to you, but she just had leg surgery. 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She's attempting to wave you down now at the private entrance.

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1: We'll resend it again, for me.

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stop 25 and San Felipe. A Zebra Union George 042 on a white 4.

0: Copy, the plate comes back with four. It's current 52827 East Zebra Union George 042 at 2013 Ford at a Hollister to a Juarez Susana.
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1: 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Be advised, I have nothing on the MDT.
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the RP wasn't making a whole lot of sense. So that his neighbor told him that her daughter wasn't going outside the house. Her daughter is 47. There's some priors with the RP. History of 5150 dementia and Alzheimer's. Just a landline to start.

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0: Clear me from this detail, but don't close it out. I'm going to have a beat unit give her a call for a follow-up report.
1: I copy. Now I'm also pending a welfare checkup of McCray, a male that was yelling and waving his arms around. Did you want that one sent out or penned for days?
0: Penned for days, please.

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Battalion 4613 with 3 and 4. 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Copter 604, out of service mechanical until 1200. Burn day status permissive both zones for ag only. There are heat, dense fog, and coastal flood advisories. No watches, no warnings, no staffing patterns. Landing Type 3 Strike Team 9461 Charlie with Battalion 4611, Engine 4673, 85, 63, 77, and 64. Monterey's Area 16.

Hollister 11. We're good. I'm going to citizen flag down at the PD for a ticket sign off.

2122, mutual aid request, highway 101 and 25. This will be northbound 101, south of highway 25 for a subject with chest pain after a vehicle accident. You can switch to Santa Clara primary at 843.

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Zero 6923, George 4, white pickup.

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Second ID 1647.

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0: 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Nothing shown, be investigating.
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3 notification and OES 2122 respond with CAL FIRE for a vehicle fire northbound 101 south of 129. CHP en route for report of a smoking vehicle, a white Mercedes at 1001.

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2: Battalion 4619, engine 70, engine 4677, one engine from San Juan Batista Auto Aid. Passenger vehicle fire, northbound Highway 101, south of Highway 129. First in a row, SIC, V-Fire 23, respond on East Monterey 1002. Monterey repeating on tone 7, battalion 4619, engine 70, engine 4677, one engine from San Juan Batista Auto Aid. Vehicle fire, northbound Highway 101, just south of Highway 129. First in a run, SIC, V-Fire 23, respond on East Monterey 1003.
3: Monterey, Battalion 4619, responding East 1003.
2: 4619, Monterey 1003.
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0: 77 responding.
1: 4677, engine 70, responding. 1004 for a white Mercedes sedan on the right shoulder, northbound 101, just south of Highway 129, with smoke from the undercarriage.
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0: 2122. 2122 on. Monterey, OES 2122 is responding. Vehicle smoking northbound 101, south of 129.
1: 2122, Monterey, responding 1005. Aromas IC, V Fire 23.

0: Monterey, OES 2122, is at scene with CHP. We have two vehicles off the side of the road, white sedan, not smoking, no threat to vegetation. 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
1: Holster Primary, I copy two vehicles on the side of the road and you're on scene with CHP with no threat to any vegetation, no vehicle fire. 1009.
0: Holster OES 22, copy, disregard transmission. Monterey, OES 2122 is at scene. Two vehicles off the side of the road. CHP is on scene. White sedan is not smoking or on fire. No threat to vegetation. 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
2: OES 2122, Monterey at scene 1010. Two vehicles on the side of the road. Not smoking or on fire. 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

Officer 11 covering King 6 for notification. A silent 211 alarm, 1150 East Park Street, 1150 East Park Street at Panera Bread. Process at 25 and McCray Street for a silent holdup activated near the freezers. Time of activation was 2 ago. We're still getting further.

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2: 1-2, 1-1, Allison to PD.

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She did decline. Vehicles, champagne, Toyota sedan. Looks like it left, just left eastbound on Chapel.

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Can you show me out in the 200 block of East Street? I'll be on foot near the train tracks.

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0: Me out at 520 Gabrielle Court for 5.

Houston 11, Medicaid 2, unontyped medical at the Best Western 660 San Felipe, 660 San Felipe, for a subject on the side of the road on a wheelchair. We're getting further.

0: 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Medic 82, we can take that call. If we're close.
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0: 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We're in the area. 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
1: 82.
0: Medic 82, do you guys have a location? I heard you guys trying to get out.
2: Negative, we're at 660 San Felipe at Best Western Front. We do not have any eyes on anybody at this moment.
0: Right in McCloskey. We'll start heading your way and check that right side.
2: Seven copies.

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1: 11, go ahead.
0: Engine 11's at 660 San Felipe Bay. Stay here on the CAD notes. It's possibly 731, which is across the road. Can you confirm with the RP where they're at?
1: Call the RP.
2: Hollister 13. I'll be out at 140 McCarthy Street with Mayor Bull Rommel.

0: Go ahead. We're still landline, and he's refusing to enter his location break.
1: Eleven copies. We're still in the area, locating, attempting to locate as well.
2: You got someone walking up behind you. Looks like she's in a hurry, waving you down.
1: Copy, we have eyes on her.
2: Looks like we're in the bushes than we thought. We're gonna turn around back there.
1: Yeah, it looks like behind us.

0: 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Looks like he's pinging across from 731 or 773 San Felipe.
1: We have an RP that's we're following in.

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1: 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Certified position.
2: And halt 728, Clipper, VIN number. Also 728 Clipper, VIN number.
0: That's very good.
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0: Arrived at Triple H. Break. Can you run out both my subjects, please?

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0: A firm is 1-3. Are you currently talking with the manager?
1: A firm.
0: Copy. I'm outside 1-6. I'll keep that door left open.
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0: 728, clear for name and GOB, just for you then. Lassa Lansbury, Lincoln Avenue North, Sam Paul, Edward Robert Yellow, first and Kevin Thomas, 11-1 of 88, I don't need anything, 11-1 of 88, verbal.
1: Everything but the first name, can I get that one more time, please?

0: 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There's a lot of static. 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

0: ¿Estamos por bien? 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What's my arrest time?
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Metro 12, smoke check in the area of River Parkway and San Benito Street. RP's advising they're looking towards Baylor Alley. 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

Engine 11, Engine 12, Engine 642, and Battalion 9206 respond for a report of a vegetation fire to the rear of Hollister High School, 1220 Monterey. This will be coming from the back of the school. RP could see flames in back of the football field. Unknown how it started, there was a male subject attempting to put it out at 1554.

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3: 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Respond on East Monterey 1558.

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0: Can we request law enforcement to the scene? This is the third occurrence for a fire at this exact location.
1: Hollister, law, exactly where are you?
0: We're about a quarter of a mile behind the high school.

0: Hollister. On scene, River Parkway, San Benito. They responded to a bush on fire. They're requesting a law. Would you like me to break 1-2, who is on the missing juvenile, or send 1-1?
1: Don't break from the missing person. Let's send somebody else.
0: Break 1-1, Hollister. I'm going to send you this detail.

0: 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Fire's been extinguished. I'm turning the incident over to 642. Show 9206 in service. Let law enforcement know their contact will be engine 642.
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0: and clear that call 242, Robert 60.
1: Copy, and can I show David 15 clear about as well?
0: Hey, from I just talked to her, she's up.